0: 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Radio A. en Hunze.
1: Sometimes I turn off the world, it still keeps me awake. It's still spinning around, it feels like a spell that I can't

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1: You won't do that shit.

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And I stood there, shivering in my pajamas, and watched the whole world go up in flames. And when it was all over, I said to myself, "Is that all there is to a fire? Is that..."

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There were clowns and elephants and dancing bears and a beautiful lady.

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I don't know what, but when it was all over, I said to myself, is that all there is to the circus? Is that

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We were so very much in love. And then one day, he went away, and I thought I'd die, but I didn't. And when I didn't, I said to myself, is that all there is to love?

I know what you must be saying to yourselves. If that's the way she feels about it, why doesn't she just end it all? Oh no, not me. I'm not ready for that final disappointment. 'Cause I know, just as well as I'm standing here talking to you, that when that final moment comes and I'm breathing my last breath, I'll be saying to myself,

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0: Betty, is that Jimmy's ring you're wearing?
1: 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Gee, it must be great riding with him.
0: Is he picking you up after school today?
1: Mm-mm.
0: By the way, where'd you meet him?

0: If you can't love yourself, how in the hell you gonna love somebody else? Can I get an amen in here?
1: You gotta ask me. Yeah, I'm going to the party, but I'm not going to make friends.